night, so none will find me sighing, crying all alone. Oh, will the weeping tree, weeping selling the tree, bend your branches down along the ground and cover me.

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Never rest until the castle looking quite like a ghost. And then you looked around and knew a way to find your David's spirit. Long ago, there was a legend about a spirit who would someday come. Oh, look at these cats. You see, they probably had some. So they welcome all with peace and love, and everything just plenty up until the devil's under rigor mortis. And I cast away, I had to say, like a dog, as a day, but tell the people they were spirits natural. You see, I'm perfectly a fiddle, me incorporated into what a cattle figure factory.